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1: You didn't think I'd know that one? 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
5: 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She pushes me up against the wall. And she's, don't you ever, ever. 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And she goes, I am weed. 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
4: ma'am,
3: it's perfection.
4: I think
3: just like my teeth.
4: I think she was hitting on you.
3: That's cool with me. She's cute. She's a doctor. Are you kidding me? Oh, sorry, Earl. Bye.
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5: spoon
2: so gross.
5: Bread.
2: Oh, God, don't. No, it's I'm the not. Worst and mistake I've made in my life. And I was addicted to heroin. And I'm telling you, try to bite a spoon bread. Oh, God.
5: Wow, somebody's not invited to the spoon bread festival.
2: Hell no.
0: 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Twitch and MJ in the morning
1: aren't so much bad as they are tragically stupid.
3: Sir, you tried to fight a kangaroo. Where did this happen? Why did this happen? Was it like a sanctioned match? Did you guys have to go get drug tested? Was there a fighting commission involved? I want to know how this happened.
2: A petting zoo.
3: You got arrested? You got arrested for fighting a kangaroo at a petting zoo?
2: Wow.
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1: aren't so much bad as they are tragically stupid.
3: You just
2: no,
3: burped.
2: I did not.
3: I literally just heard you burp. It just
2: that
3: came out
2: happen.
3: Of nowhere.
2: That
3: oh, we're home. Wait for the podcast later on that.
2: No.
3: Man.
2: That did not happen.
3: You just burped and kept going.
2: No, and if I had, it would be because I've got this Coke Zero.
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1: aren't so much bad as they are tragically stupid.
2: His hair's on fire again, okay? He's been struck 7 times. His hair is yet again on fire. A bear approached the pond and tried to steal the trout from his fishing pole.
3: No!
2: He had the strength and courage to strike the bear with a tree branch despite the fact that his hair was on fire.
3: Y'all ever fought a bear with your hair on fire? Because I have.
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2: 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I'm not going to lie. Come on, you're not a little curious?
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3: 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And it turns out it's Johnny with the fastest catalytic converter removal. Absolutely. 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
2: 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It's under the ghost outfit. That is stupid. 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
2: You didn't think I'd know that one?
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2: You're the only person for whom just crack an egg is too complicated. 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
3: Like, seriously, it's three. It's like the potatoes come in one pouch, the cheese comes another, the bacon comes another, and it's like, microwave for this and take out and stir some more. Are you even done? I don't know. Oh, watch. Oh, God. These potatoes look weird. I paid $1.26 for this.
0: Twitch and MJ in the morning and rock all day on Z Rock 103. It's like ripping a Band-Aid off, or just picking at a scab. 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
4: Here's your Lakes 18 Storm Tracker forecast. A much calmer day today. It's partly to mostly sunny. The humidity is nice. The temperature's pleasant. We'll be in the upper 70s. Tonight, sky clear. It's cool. We're in the upper 50s. Mostly sunny. Nice looking Saturday in the low 80s. Father's Day on Sunday. Also the beginning of summer on Sunday. Early sun, increasing clouds with late day storms, and we'll be in the low 80s. I'm Chief Meteorologist Bill Mack on Z Rock 103, the rock station.
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1: A couple of things I want to get to. This one, this is just not as dangerous as it sounds, but still pretty bad. An Air Canada pilot.
2: Oh, no.
1: They just found that this guy had been flying for, I want to say, he became a captain, but he's been flying for 27 years. The last, 10 years, he's been a captain. Since 2009, rather. He's been a captain. He's flown 900 domestic flights.
2: Wow.
1: It turned out, allegedly, he faked his license. Allegedly, he was flying with a fake license. The false credentials were first flagged during a routine operational evaluation in March of 2025. Anomalies were detected within the pilot license documentation he presented. The Canada regulatory investigation later commenced an investigation included that there was a criminal investigation. And that, so the criminal investigation began in January of 2026. This dude had flown 900 flights without a valid license.
2: He's obviously a good pilot.
1: He's a good pilot.
2: But how does that happen?
1: I guess he just didn't.
2: I feel like this right here, if this doesn't prove that when you apply for a job, they're not checking your college degree.
1: Exactly.
2: They're not checking any of that. You can say, oh yeah, I've got a master's in yada yada.
1: Sure. No one's gonna check. I can't.
2: This is a pilot with a fake license. Again, did the job well, so no one questioned it.
1: He now faces several charges, a big fine, and for uttering forged documents, possession of a counterfeit mark, public mischief, and he's going to court. Now, evidently, he was a good pilot, and he did at one point have a pilot's license.
2: He just didn't renew it.
1: I guess it sounds like he didn't renew it. He just screw this. But they said it was forged and it was faked. So he was like, instead of getting a new license, I'm just going to have one faked.
2: That just seems like more work than renewing your license.
1: I agree. It seems harder to not do that. Yeah. Every year they want to test my eyesight and drug test me and make sure I'm clean. But he flew 900 flights for Air Canada without a valid pilot's license, which is insane. He was evidently pretty good.
2: Yeah, 900 flights, that's a lot.
1: That's a guy who is like, he's probably a good driver, good flyer, good driver, whatever, followed the rules, but he's like, I don't need the government in my business.
2: Yeah.
1: That's what it was.
2: Big Daddy Sofa. I think this dude's entire defense should revolve around the question, but did you die?
1: Yeah. Yeah, exactly. Yeah.
2: But is anybody hurt?
1: How many flights? 900 flights?
2: You had a good flight, right? You enjoyed your flight?
1: You enjoyed your flight?
2: Enjoyed your flight?
1: I understand we ran out of nuts. I apologize for that. That's not really my fault.
2: Not on the captain.
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0: 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Here's traffic.
4: You know, it's a Friday and the roads are looking at that as good as they can get. Not seeing any accidents, no slowdowns going on. Starting to see a little bit of a buildup on the outer loop of New Circle Road around the Bryant Station area and inbound Nicholasville Road as you're getting close to UK. But maybe because of the federal holiday or just because it's summertime, things are a little bit light today. So enjoy the drive in and drive safe. It's Twitch filling in for MJ on traffic.
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3: I bribed myself, yeah. You know? Yeah, it's a comfortable position. I put my leg on a 4-foot counter and just lean my knee on it, you know? Nothing weird about that. Nothing. What? Eyes are up here, man.
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0: This is from Wrong Number. My name is Wrong Number. I brought gummy worms. And my grandma has a bad habit of not wearing a bra and ripping off her shirt anytime she gets mad. Granny gets mad a lot.
1: She just rips her shirt off?
0: Like Hogan?
1: Odd, you know, yeah, like down the middle? Or does she just take it, you know, aggressively?
0: I need to know.
1: What
0: I'm picturing is like a Hogan, like just ripping it off and then looking for the roar of the crowd.
1: See, I'm imagining like just like taking it off like normal, but very aggressively.
0: And she throw it down
1: and
0: on the ground?
1: Slinging it across
0: the room. See, I think Grandma twirls it when she's angry. I got to know. Wrong Number, tell us.
1: I mean,
0: this person who's never texted before, when I moved away to college, my grandma gave me medical tape to keep my legs together.
1: Okay.
0: Did it work? Like, did it work? Or, you know, or like, did she know you? MJ is on the money, aggressively takes it off and flings it. Oh,
1: oh my God.
0: All right, there you go. MJ's on the money. Wow.
1: All right.
0: So the World Cup starts this week.
1: I'm going to start trying that. God, I'm so mad.
0: Oh, yeah, show your... I never understood when women get mad and they show you their boobs. Like, is that the way it works? If I get you really pissed off, will you get so angry you'll just pop a boob?
1: I mean, Grandma will.
0: I know. And I'd look at 80-year-old boobs. You know, it wouldn't be my first choice, but I'd look. Europeans are in America, a lot of them for the first time, because of the World Cup, because obviously the World Cup's a huge deal in Europe, not so much in America, but a lot of Europeans are coming to our country for the first time, and they're kind of blogging their notes, all the things in America that they're amazed by.
1: Okay.
0: So what do you think people from Europe who come to America, what do you think they're amazed by, or they love, or they hate? Like, what do you think their biggest reactions so far are?
1: I'm going to go with our homeless problem, because they're in L.A., aren't they?
0: They're all over the country.
1: Oh, they're all
0: over. Yeah, they're all over the country.
1: I'm going to say, yeah, like our economy, how messed up it is.
0: No.
1: Processed foods.
0: No. Well, food, sort of. The number one thing people comment about, okay, your amazing gas stations and Buc-ee's.
1: Oh, I guess they, okay, yeah.
0: Because even like a Speedway here.
1: Yeah.
0: And I've been over there. They don't have those over there. You go to a petrol station, they sell gas. Like, we even are small, like, just go to an average, you know, Casey's or whatever. That's mind-blowing to a European, because they don't have that over there. But Buc-ee's, they can't comprehend it.
1: See, when we stopped at a place that it was a gas station, but it also had, like, a full restaurant kind of deal inside. Like,
0: yeah, I think
1: that's where I got schnitzel, actually. Like, it was, you know, it was almost like set up like a buffet.
0: Well, yeah.
1: You know?
0: I think their food in gas stations is like restaurants, whereas ours is like, grab a sandwich, take some, you know, Cheetos. You know, we have more options.
1: Yeah.
0: I think what they're amazed by is the amount of options. Let's see, Waffle House. Waffle House, the Europeans who have tried it, 10 out of 10. Totally understand why people love Waffle House.
1: Yeah.
0: Which is this woman. There's a Swedish woman named Elsa who says she got, quote, radicalized by the USA in just 48 hours. She found that Wi-Fi everywhere here is amazing. Even the Wi-Fi on the plane was faster than she has at home.
1: Really?
0: Yeah.
1: That's.
0: Let's see. This person was amazed. They saw Amish people for the first time.
1: Yeah.
0: Never seen an Amish person. A lot. Also, do you know what the number one food is that they've been tweeting about and Facebooking about and stuff?
1: No.
0: Ranch dressing.
1: Oh, yeah. I should have known that.
0: Everyone's like, this stuff is basically like crack. One person said, Europe needs this ASAP. They don't have ranch dressing. I think you can get it, like if you go to a grocery store and you go to their American section, you could probably find ranch dressing in Europe, but you don't get it at restaurants.
1: Yeah.
0: Like, you don't get a big tub of ranch to dip your fries in. Stupid. You think you're better than us, you Europeans. Y'all don't even got ranch dressing or Buc-ee's. We have thousands of years of history. Oh, we have ancient ruins. Our countries are 1,000 years old. Eh. Yeah, bitches, but you ain't got ranch dressing or Buc-ee's. Y'all even ring a bell when there's brisket ready? I don't think so. You ever buy beef jerky by the foot? I don't think so. Right?
1: I mean, the wall of beef jerky at Buc-ee's.
0: Yeah.
1: You guys don't do that?
0: You ever walk into a gas station and left with a credenza? No, because you live in Europe and you don't go to Buc-ee's. You can buy furniture at Bucky's.
1: Oh, I know. There's everything. I know. Everything.
0: You can literally go to fill up your car and leave with a couch. Like, they don't have that over there. Let's see. A bunch of people are tweeting about radio. Okay. Songs on the radio are very different than the songs over here. Okay. Walmart. Just in general, Walmart, because I guess they don't have those over there. But I imagine you have some version of that, right? But anyway, the things they're amazed by are the things we take for granted, like ranch dressing and crazy gas stations. Now they understand why we're so fat. Exactly. Right. Zero brainwasher. Exactly. They're not trying L8. Someone said they should be trying L8. We don't have any games here.
1: Yeah.
0: So they're not coming to Kentucky. They're coming to, like you said, L.A.
1: Yeah.
0: I think there's games in Seattle, Denver. I want to say Dallas. Man, I know there's a lot of different games all over the place. This is a half horse texted in. Hi, I'm bringing the Hershey's Nuggets, and one of my grandmas tried to forge my signature to get the life insurance money from my father.
1: Whoa.
0: Dude. Did your grandma ever keep a guy tied up in the closet to get his social security checks? Because we have a listener whose grandma did that. It sounds like they would have been great friends.
1: They probably could have done some major scheming together.
0: Yeah, absolutely. So many. Other than Berea, I pass Bucky's every day on my way to work. I've never been inside. Talks the dogs. Trust me. You go. It's like MJ with crack. She only did it once, but she thinks about it every day.
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2: 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Here's traffic.
4: Roads are still looking pretty good. No accidents. No real slowdowns to report. Starting to see a little bit of a buildup inbound Richmond Road as you're getting close to downtown around Quality Street. But other than that, everything else is moving about as well as can be expected. So keep driving safe and doing what you're doing. Keep in mind, we do have a closure going on. Cherry Bark Drive between Southland Drive and Rosemont Garden. There's major utility work going on there, and that's going to be closed for the next few days. So just keep that in mind. It's Twitch filling in for MJ on traffic.
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4: Here's your Lakes 18 Storm Tracker forecast. A much calmer day today. It's partly to mostly sunny. The humidity is nice. The temperature's pleasant. We'll be in the upper 70s. Tonight, sky clear. It's cool. We're in the upper 50s. Mostly sunny. Nice looking Saturday in the low 80s. Father's Day on Sunday, also the beginning of summer on Sunday. Early sun, increasing clouds with late day storms, and will be in the low 80s. I'm Chief Meteorologist Bill Mack on Z-Rock 103, the rock station.
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1: I ain't trying to be a jock blocker over here. I know my place, woman. Z-Rock Brainwasher said, while we're quizzing MJ, you should ask her all the places where Clarence Carter stroked it.
2: Oh, God, everywhere.
1: I literally said back, where did he not stroke
2: yeah,
1: it?
2: Yeah, that's like, can't impossible. Do
1: that. That's too much, man. Whew, can't be doing that. He stroked it to the east, to the west, to your mom, to your grandma. It's literally everywhere. Welcome, everybody. Welcome to the show. Thank you for joining us on this beautiful, fat, thick What the Friday. What?
2: No, nothing.
1: I feel like you were going to say something there. I don't want to step on your D.
2: No.
1: I'm always being accused of. There is a new word that's been coined, and I don't generally like it when you just start making up words to describe new things. Like we talked about that yesterday with, like, what is it, looks maxing,
2: yeah.
1: Solo maxing, now there's tan maxing. Let's stop.
2: Please.
1: Let's just stop. That it's stupid. However, this is one that I'm okay with, and I'm going to have to get the computer to help me pronounce it.
2: Exhaustor-welmulated.
1: Okay. You'll hear it.
3: The word of the day is exhaustor-welmulated. The feeling of being exhausted, overwhelmed, and overstimulated, all at the same time. Exhaustor-welmulated.
1: I feel that every minute of every day of my life. Exhaustor-welmulated. Isn't that how we're all just going through life all
2: yes.
1: the time?
2: Yes.
1: Like,
2: that's
1: is it even
2: everybody.
1: Is it even a thing if we're all feeling it? Isn't that just baseline now?
2: Yeah, it is.
1: Exhaustor-welmulated. As someone who gets easily overstimulated, who has ADD and wakes up super early, like, you know, and is like overwhelmed, exhausted, and overstimulated all the time. And it's weird when you're tired and overstimulated.
2: Yeah.
1: I always think of this scene from the first Avengers movie where they're fighting in New York and Captain America points to Bruce Banner, says it might be a good time to turn into Hulk. And he goes, might be a good time to get angry. And he looks back at Cap and he goes, my secret, Cap, is that I'm always angry. but mine is, my secret is that I'm always tired. I always fill in the word tired with that.
2: Yeah.
1: Might be a good time to get tired. Hey, Cap, my secret is I'm always tired. And I feel like everyone's just going through life like that, right? Exhaustor-welmulated.
2: Yeah.
1: Exhaustor-welmulated. It's a very tough word to say, but I think we're all feeling it. So this weekend, it's Friday. You got to get through today. Are we going back to words of the day? We can't have that many words of the day, Jay Adam. There's just too many. God, that word literally made me angry. Dumbest word ever. That's from Nine Toe Eric. Really? Because I think that might be the most accurate thing I've ever heard in my life. Exhaustor-welmulated. Yeah, I think they could shorten it a bit, you know? Shorten it just a little bit.
2: It's a silver lining. If anyone uses that word, you know you don't have to give them any of your time.
1: That's true. Maybe we can just have a shirt that says, you know, exhaustor-welmulated, and people will know, oh, leave that one alone. You know what I mean?
2: Yeah.
1: Like leave that guy alone. Are kids today so bored they're just making up words? I don't think this is made up by kids. I think this is made up by adults.
2: Yeah.
1: Because kids are not exhaustor-welmulated, you know? They're fine being tired. First off, they're never tired, all right? They go and then they pass out. So they don't know what it's like to feel tired. But overstimulated and they're not overwhelmed. It's summer. They're fine. This is made up for adults.
2: Yeah.
1: This is by adults for adults. This is working people. This is exhaustor-welmulated. I feel like we need to maybe, I'm sorry, turn off your mic so you can have a big stretch. Big stretch? Are you doing a big cat stretch? Right? Oh, now into a big yawn. Big
2: Why
1: stretch
2: are
1: big
2: you
1: yawn.
2: Narrating my life? We don't need you narrating my life. I don't do that to you.
1: You literally do.
2: No, I don't.
1: You literally do.
2: No. When do I go, oh, hold on. Sorry for the silence when we crack the mic. He's ticking.
1: Because I don't.
2: Because you do sometimes.
1: Very rarely. Very
2: oh,
1: rarely.
2: He is turning the mic off and on, off and on, off and on, off and on, off and on, off and on, off and on, off and on, on. I didn't make any noises. Didn't make any noises. I'm going to start narrating your life.
1: Big stretch.
2: Off on, off on, off on, off on, off on.
1: The show is nothing but a narration of MJ's life. You're close. It's not that. It's not that far off. I'm sorry. I don't know why you're like going around.
2: I'm not sure what's happening here.
1: I don't know why either.
2: And he's adjusting his monitor.
1: And MJ's looking off. And MJ's whittling her fingers, whatever it's called.
2: Like, don't use diddling, the word diddle.
1: Diddling your fingers? What do you do with your...
2: See, you know how you fingers? Know when somebody's on the list? When they casually use the word diddle for no reason. That's right.
1: Listen,
2: Twitch is in the Epstein files.
1: All right, you want the truth to come out? I have many emails where MJ's begging me to take her to the island. And I keep telling her, you're too old. You're too old. You're too old. They don't want you there. You're too old. And she's like, come on. Come on, just once.
2: Who was that?
1: Elon.
2: Elon Musk wanted to go so bad they wouldn't let him.
1: Evidently, there's like emails where he was trying to get on the island. And they were like, no.
2: That's right. They're like, dude, this guy is way too autistic even for us.
1: He wants it too bad.
2: Yeah.
1: He wants it too
2: desperate.
1: Bad.
2: Yeah.
1: That's the worst.
2: You know in somebody's phone, they've got him like saved as like desperate thumb.
1: Right. Yeah.
2: You know?
1: That's the worst. I'd argue that's almost worse than having been on the island.
2: Man.
1: Is trying begging to get to the island and failing. Just begging. On, off, on, off, on, off. MJ, are you talking about MJ on the couch?
2: I'm gonna hit somebody.
1: You've been on the couch a little less today.
2: Yeah.
1: Why? Is there a
2: reason? I've been going to bed earlier. I have been.
1: Don't tell me. I'm saying today.
2: Yeah.
1: Literally only today.
2: Right.
1: You've been on the couch.
2: I think
1: on the couch 5 seconds less than you have been.
2: Yeah.
1: Today.
2: And every day I'll shave it down a little bit.
1: I don't think that.
2: I really enjoy my
1: your couch time.
2: Yeah.
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5: Things starting to pick up just a bit. Highways look good. I-64 and I-75 both moving really well. As you're getting close to downtown, especially UK, you're starting to see a little more congestion on Nicholasville Road. Also, the inner loop of New Circle Road around Trade Center Drive to Woodhill. But other than that, everything's moving pretty well. Keep driving safe and have a great Friday. It's Twitch filling in for MJ on traffic.
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2: I hate.
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2: Why? 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
15: Here's your Lakes 18 Storm Tracker forecast. A much calmer day today. It's partly to mostly sunny. The humidity is nice. The temperature's pleasant. We'll be in the upper 70s. Tonight, sky clear. It's cool. We're in the upper 50s. Mostly sunny. Nice looking Saturday in the low 80s. Father's Day on Sunday. Also the beginning of summer on Sunday. Early sun, increasing clouds with late day storms, and we'll be in the low 80s. I'm Chief Meteorologist Bill Mack on Z-Rock 103. 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
1: It happens, man. Sometimes you got to call Right Way. 833 Right Way. 833 RITEWAY. 833 Right Way. Two people. I'm gonna see if you guys can. We're gonna play a little guess. A little game, rather. Five guesses. People at a hotel are searching for the people who rented the room last because they left something behind in their room that they had to get police to come remove. What do you think the people left behind in their room? I will tell you, it's in Michigan, and it was found by a housekeeper under their bed. What did people renting a hotel room leave behind?
3: A child.
1: No, not a child.
2: Wow. I mean,
1: MJ always guesses a baby.
2: Because there's lots of legal stuff in Michigan now. So yeah, what right. would they have to call the cops for?
1: What do you think?
2: Under the bed.
1: Under the bed. See, MJ, the style of the game is different. MJ just throws out an answer, and Monkey Boy really thinks about it.
2: I try to think about the world of possibilities.
1: But he also takes a lot of time in doing it.
3: Yeah.
1: And MJ is just like, boom, here's an answer. I don't know which one annoys me more.
2: Black Market Taco Tico.
1: Dude, that's very close. It is not Black Market Taco Tico. Any other guesses?
3: No.
1: Folks in the Upper Peninsula of Michigan left behind an alligator.
3: I was going to say alligator, which I'm not even lying.
1: Which was found.
3: It just seemed too easy.
1: Yep. A recently vacated hotel room found a large alligator live, found under
3: God.
1: The bed.
3: Housekeeper's just like vacuuming and stuff, and a gator comes out snapping at her. You don't
2: I hope they let
3: that.
2: The tip.
1: Yeah.
3: God.
1: We just wanted to clean the room when my nephew looked under the bed, and Wally was there. Wally's what they named it. He was real friendly gator. We didn't feel scared. He Whoa. Let the police officers hold him, and that was it. It was a friendly alligator. Police determined the alligator named Wally belonged to a man who owns multiple exotic animals and takes them to elementary schools for demonstrations. They don't know how he left him under the bed.
2: Because he has so many.
1: The owner eventually contacted the police, and they knew where Wally was. He didn't realize he left Wally behind, and they gave Wally back to the guy.
3: How many alligators does he have? Like, yeah. Seriously, that he... Oh, I thought I counted four, but right, I guess right. I only counted three. How?
1: There are certain things you should not leave behind, no matter what the circumstances are. One is your child, and two is an alligator. You know, ma'am.
3: What?
2: Yeah, but I can understand leaving your child.
1: No, I get that.
2: It's this alligator thing.
3: That's dangerous.
1: I know. You imagine being a cleaning lady and you go under the bed and you just see an alligator and you're like, I'm so glad it's not another dead hooker.
2: Yeah, I would just say, nope.
1: Yeah.
2: Walk
1: your,
2: out.
1: Your first thought is, I am so glad. I'm so glad it's not. Because, like, worst case scenario, you find, like, you know, like a 7-day dead hooker.
3: Yeah.
1: You know? Like where it's really, or you know, everything. What did you call it before? Skin slippage.
3: Yep.
1: Yeah.
3: Yep.
1: Yeah. But no, just an alligator.
2: I don't think they're going to not clean a room for 7 days.
1: I don't know if you rented it for 7 days. Well, maybe. But they're probably not going to, like, you know, pull up the sheets and stuff. I don't know. It's happened.
2: I'm sure it has.
1: You know, you'd be surprised.
2: That's so much paperwork.
1: God, it's a lot of paperwork. The fact is, most alligators are very friendly and want to be petted right on the head. No.
3: Kids, that is not true.
1: That is not true.
3: My God, that is not true.
1: Okay. So, yeah, don't leave your pet alligator or any, let's not leave any large reptile behind.
2: Maybe
1: any.
2: Don't hit the road with an alligator.
1: Well, how are you going to bring it to kids and show it? His job is bringing alligators to school. Can you imagine if he left one at the school?
2: Oh, that'd be cool.
1: Man. All we got was the power team. What?
3: Swayze said, I left a bullfrog in a hotel room in Salt Lake City, Utah.
1: I'm going to need more of that story, Swayze.
3: Need a little bit more.
1: Need a little more of that story.
2: That bullfrog has seen some things.
1: Yeah, it has. And it's Mormon now. It has 17 wives. Yeah. Question, because me and MJ had this experience, sort of, but I don't know if Monkey Boy... Did you guys ever have the power team in Indiana?
2: I don't know what that is.
3: All right, yeah, we didn't have it either.
1: You didn't? I thought we talked about this.
3: I had Christian Crusaders. Oh, remember? You...
2: Is the power team the guys who were ripping the phone books?
1: Yeah, they would come to your school, and they would do like very inspirational demonstrations while talking about what the Bible can do for you. And they would blow up a hot water bottle. They would rip apart a magazine. Or not a magazine, but like you said, a phone book. And they'd do this. They'd like bend bars and stuff.
2: I could have ripped apart a pamphlet.
1: But they wore like the pants that, like what Joey Buttafuoco pants before Joey Buttafuoco pants.
2: Zubas.
1: Yeah, they wore those, but they wore American flag ones.
2: Yeah.
1: So they looked like the dude from Napoleon Dynamite. He's like, no one wants to get their ass kicked by a guy wearing these. You know, they look like that guy. Because I remember when I was in middle school, I was the student liaison.
2: Of course you were.
1: Of course I was.
3: Oh, my God. He was the hall monitor.
1: I was the guy that walked back and forth to their... They had a conversion van. They, like... I don't know if they lived in or just drove in.
2: Hold on. Back up.
1: Yeah.
2: You walked?
1: Yeah. Waddled more. Okay. Yeah. These guys, there were six of them, and they were in this large, like, old-ass Chevy conversion van with their phone books and their steel bars. And I just remember thinking, like, this is the saddest thing I've ever seen. Because the power team on stage... Very impressive.
3: Right.
1: When you see their when you see their homemade conversion van and where they live, it loses a lot of the luster.
2: And just think, back then, it had to be a task to get them enough phone books.
1: Sure.
2: Because people are like, well, I can't be without my phone book. You're not going to rip it up.
1: Absolutely. I never thought about that. They probably had to bump phone books everywhere they went.
2: Yeah, just steal them from, like, hotels and
1: but
2: stuff.
1: I remember in their van, they had, like, a corner of their van was just a stack of phone books. And they had, like, a couple of water bottles, not water bottles, hot water bottles, and they had the bars that they bent.
3: And you never had the power team come to your school?
2: No.
3: Did you
2: remember
3: have the Christian Crusaders?
2: No. Puppets? Why are we having religion in schools?
3: Oh, it's Powell County.
1: Yeah.
3: Duh.
1: That rules don't apply.
3: Yeah.
1: Were they the puppets? Were the Christian Crusaders the
3: puppets? They were the puppets. And they were like, you know, Jesus is great. And like,
2: we're all puppets.
1: That's fair. I actually know if you got the power team. Power team was...
3: Did you get anything?
2: Herpes.
3: No. In elementary school.
1: Not from one of your teachers, I mean.
2: Oh. We had the letter people.
3: What are the letter people? There we are. What are their letter
1: people?
3: The
1: letter people.
2: This was in like first, second grade. To help you, I think.
1: Were they actual people or were they puppets?
2: No, they were these inflatables, but it'd be like there was a Mr.
3: Oh,
2: T.
3: What you're talking about. Yeah. I loved those guys.
2: Yeah,
3: I know.
2: Letter people are great.
3: That's right. I thought, so you didn't have any like live shows.
1: You didn't have the guy that blew off his face because he was on drugs and he didn't have a face, but he came to talk to kids about why it was important to stay off drugs.
2: I don't think so.
1: You ever see that guy?
3: No.
1: He like got high on PCP and then blew off his face with a shotgun.
3: What kind of school were you going to?
1: And they brought him in and they're like, don't do drugs, kids. This will happen.
3: Really?
1: Yeah.
3: So you got the power team. You got half people with half faces.
1: Oh, I remember. Stop
3: Dear
1: the music.
3: God,
1: stop the
3: all
1: music.
3: I got was this Christian was the Crusaders most, and Brother Rule. And he was great. I love Brother Rule.
1: This was the most disturbing part of the guy who blew off his face with a shotgun while on drugs.
3: Oh, my God.
1: Is he had a piano on stage because it was just, there's always a piano on stage because, you know, it was elementary school. And he was like, and someone asked me if I could play piano by ear, and I said, yeah. And he took off his plastic ear and he started banging the keys with the piano.
2: Oh, he's got a routine.
1: Yeah, and it was truly terrifying when you're 8. It's truly terrifying.
2: Yeah, but you've stayed away from drugs, haven't you?
1: I didn't know what drugs were then, and I knew I wanted them after.
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2: Up.
1: Up. Thank you.
3: I realize when you say his taint is jacked, it makes it seem like it's like muscular. Like, you know, like it's just lifted weights. I mean, out there power walking.
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10: aren't so much bad as they are tragically stupid.
1: 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She's going to be out here getting high as hell, flying around on her stupid broom, trying to fly over to Hardee's or KFC to get a snack because she's high as hell.
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1: 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Thank you so much.
2: Oh, yeah, baby. You're having sexual congress with a woman.
3: Now put that in your head. Right. I hope that pops up the next time.
1: Most of what I think is, hey, 20 bucks is 20 bucks. Man, chores? Y'all think it's chores, though? Really?
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10: aren't so much bad as they are tragically stupid.
1: Question, why don't you see the ski slope boobs anymore?
3: I don't know.
1: Don't know. You saw them all through the 70s. Yeah.
2: Thanks, Obama.
3: Yeah. Yeah.
1: Brandon says, hormones and fake food chemicals.
3: Yeah.
1: You think that's changed boobs?
3: Probably.
1: David said, growth hormones ruin ski slope boobs. Seth, fact check.
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1: Everything was most, tight and right.
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1: I think she was hitting on you.
3: That's cool with me. She's cute. She's a doctor. Are you kidding me? Oh, sorry, Earl. 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
10: aren't so much bad as they are tragically stupid.
3: He had a BMW. Okay, yeah, my bad. He had a Mercedes for a hot second, too.
1: Jesus, quit bragging.
2: He's like, oh, I've got a Mercedes. I better date a raccoon.
3: What?
1: That's hilarious. I better date her. Jeez.
3: Oh, my God.
1: That would hurt me. 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
13: 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Something lost and never seen.

0: They always, like, you know, talk behind people's backs. Like, they get together and they're like, you saw Susie's kids getting real fat, didn't you? And they just, like, henpick.
1: Maybe you.
0: But I didn't know that they would walk directly up to the child and be like, you're looking fat, kid.
1: Oh, yeah.
0: You tried a veggie?
1: Oh.
0: You ever thought that? Hey, try breathing air.
1: Well, they always thought they're like, oh, we're just helping you.
0: No.
1: We're help- oh, yeah.
0: No, you're definitely 100%. Not helping.
1: 100%.
0: Jeez. Wow.
1: Wow. Exercise your fat cat, lady. Back in a moment.
0: Hey.
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6: You're welcome. 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
6: 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Nothing. What? Eyes are up here, man.
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0: Hey, it's Twitch. Friends, tomorrow's the big day. 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
1: 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Sir! 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
0: You grabbed me by the collar. You pushed me up against the wall. Pushed me up against the wall. She grabs me by the collar. She pushes me up against the wall. She says, "Don't you ever, ever." She's got spit flying out of her mouth. "Don't you ever suggest that you bring a canine unit to a place where I am." And I go, "Hey, just, you know, don't smoke weed that day." And she goes, "I am weed. I am weed."
6: I forgot about that. 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
1: aren't so much bad as they are tragically stupid.
2: Was changing a tire on a cattle trailer. I bent down and bent over and heard a sound. A bull came up behind me. I guess he thought I was interested. Hey. Next thing I know, I stood up and then I had to punch him in the face. That's the thing you go into therapy for. You ever punch a horny bull? I punched a horny bull!
3: Oh my God.
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1: aren't so much bad as they are tragically stupid.
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2: Oh
3: God, what? 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
3: What are we doing?
2: What are we doing? 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
3: No, this took a weird turn and I did it.
2: Yeah. Yeah, you did.
3: I did.
2: Yeah, you did it. That's right. It took a weird turn. It's all because of you. We are getting weird looks from across the hall, the AM station.
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1: aren't so much bad as they are tragically stupid.
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3: I hate.
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3: I do not.
4: She does some fan cons. 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
4: You
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4: Oh, I hope the real Shake and Bake girl comes and kicks your ass.
3: Why? 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
4: in
3: anything.
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1: Here's your Lakes 18 Storm Tracker forecast. A much calmer day today. It's partly to mostly sunny. The humidity is nice. The temperature's pleasant. We'll be in the upper 70s. Tonight, sky clear. It's cool. We're in the upper 50s. Mostly sunny. Nice looking Saturday in the low 80s. Father's Day on Sunday. Also the beginning of summer on Sunday. Early sun, increasing clouds with late day storms, and we'll be in the low 80s. I'm Chief Meteorologist Bill Mack on Z-Rock 103, the rock station.
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0: You tell me to
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0: my face
3: how bad Reese's Pieces are.
0: You come here and you say it right to my soft, soft lips, okay? You come here and you say it right to my succulent mouth.
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0: Do that thing where you put your hand on the back of my head and gently pull me closer to you. Make me think that we're going to kiss it and stop. You tell me by getting your body real close to mine so I can taste your breath in my nostrils. That's what you tell me.
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0: How churchy
5: where we just eat cornbread.
0: Yeah, but no spoon bread. I'm doing spoon
5: I've
0: bread.
5: Never had
3: it's
5: spoon
3: so gross.
5: Bread.
3: Oh God, don't bread. Though. It's I'm the not. Worst and mistake I've made in my life, and I was addicted to heroin. And I'm telling you, try to bite a spoon bread. Oh God.
5: Wow, somebody's not invited to the spoon bread festival.
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2: aren't so much bad as they are tragically stupid.
3: Yeah, just rip it off Earl. I'm fine.
0: Exactly.
3: We start out okay.
0: Right. He's and then in the middle of the night, he's like an Eskimo just shivering.
3: Well, it's okay. He doesn't need that much blanket because I take up so much of the bed he's
0: nothing.
3: Pushed all the way to the edge.
0: Nothing in my life surprises me less than finding out you sleep like an a-hole. Like, I bet you starfish.
3: Oh, yeah.
0: I can tell. You starfish that whole bed.
3: Oh, yeah.
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2: aren't so much bad as they are tragically stupid.
0: Would you rather rub sunscreen on his back or sleep in the same bed with him?
5: That's
3: wasn't that long ago. I feel like you did share a bed with a man. We're not going to bring it up.
0: I think it was actually a bathtub. I think it was a bathtub.
3: I think that's where it ended.
0: Oh, yeah,
5: that's where it started.
3: So I don't think you're that uncomfortable.
0: Yeah.
5: Yes, if I black out drunk. Yeah.
0: When fireball shots are involved, he doesn't care.
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I said, are you gonna be my girl? 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Really wanna make you mine. 4, 5, 6, come on and get your kicks. Now you don't need a

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1: He had a BMW. 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
7: Here's your Lakes 18 Storm Tracker forecast. A much calmer day today. It's partly to mostly sunny. The humidity is nice. The temperature's pleasant. We'll be in the upper 70s. Tonight, sky clear. It's cool. We're in the upper 50s. Mostly sunny. Nice looking Saturday in the low 80s. Father's Day on Sunday. Also the beginning of summer on Sunday. Early sun, increasing clouds with late day storms, and we'll be in the low 80s. I'm Chief Meteorologist Bill Mack on Z Rock 103, the rock station.
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5: You grabbed me by the collar. You pushed me up against the wall. Pushed me up against the wall. She grabs me under the collar. She pushes me up against the wall. She says, don't you ever, ever. She's got spit flying out of her mouth. Don't you ever suggest that you bring a canine unit to a place where I am. And I go, hey, just, you know, don't smoke weed that day. And she goes, I am weed. I am weed.
4: I forgot about that. I was so mad.
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5: 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Do it again.
4: 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Oh, I smell coffee. 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I forgot I had my coffee in my...
5: The most redneck... 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That was worse than lightning.
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4: Here's your Lakes 18 Storm Tracker forecast. A much calmer day today. It's partly to mostly sunny. The humidity is nice. The temperature's pleasant. We'll be in the upper 70s. Tonight, sky clear. It's cool. We're in the upper 50s. Mostly sunny. Nice looking Saturday in the low 80s. Father's Day on Sunday. Also the beginning of summer on Sunday. Early sun, increasing clouds with late day storms, and we'll be in the low 80s. I'm Chief Meteorologist Bill Mack on Z-Rock 103, the rock station.
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0: Hey friends, tomorrow's the big day. Our third annual Central Kentucky Pet Expo at Jack Cane Ford. We'll be out there starting at noon. 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
15: 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I'm not going to lie. Come on, you're not a little curious?
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0: 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And it turns out it's Johnny with the fastest catalytic converter removal. 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
17: 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And how's the food, you ask? 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Don't believe us? Just ask the friends and family of the 300,000 who did last year. 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
1: aren't so much bad as they are tragically stupid.
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2: You're welcome. But the other one...
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3: Yeah, just rip it off her. 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
2: Exactly.
3: We start out okay.
2: Right. 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
3: Well, it's okay. He doesn't need that much blanket because I take up so much of the bed pushed all the way to the edge.
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3: Oh, yeah.
2: I can tell you starfish that whole bed.
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1: aren't so much bad as they are tragically stupid.
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2: She did switch into quick motherly instincts like super fast, didn't she?
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1: aren't so much bad as they are tragically stupid.
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3: No, I have to check.
2: That's... And for that amount of money, Fat Becca will deliver it right to your house. two questions, MJ. How much is the calendar? And how much for a weekend with Fat Becca? Sir! Cat pervert! Cat pervert!
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5: Here's your Lakes 18 Storm Tracker forecast. A much calmer day today. It's partly to mostly sunny. The humidity is nice. The temperature's pleasant. We'll be in the upper 70s. Tonight, sky clear. It's cool. We're in the upper 50s. Mostly sunny. Nice looking Saturday in the low 80s. Father's Day on Sunday. Also the beginning of summer on Sunday. Early sun, increasing clouds with late day storms. And we'll be in the low 80s. I'm Chief Meteorologist Bill Mack on Z-Rock 103. 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
4: 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Worst and mistake I've made in my life, and I was addicted to heroin. And I'm telling you, try to bite a spoon bread. 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
3: Oh, my God, don't. You're going to hurt yourself.
2: I bribed myself, yeah. You know? Yeah, it's just a comfortable position. I put my leg on a 4-foot counter and just lean my knee on it, you know? Nothing weird about that. Nothing. What? Eyes are up here, man.
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5: Right now we have reports of a collision on North Broadway just prior to the interstate. Watch for increased traffic on the outer loop of Man of War Boulevard at Maple Leaf Drive, also on Nicholasville Road at Reynolds Road. For traffic, I'm Roger Meadows.
4: That's traffic on Z Rock 103.
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7: 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I'm not going to lie. Come on, you're not a little curious?
1: First place in Stanton's Got Talent. 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
1: Hang on, let's see who we got. And it turns out it's Johnny with the fastest catalytic converter removal. Absolutely. Give it up for Johnny.
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1: 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That's right. It took a weird turn, and it's all because of you. We are getting weird looks from across the hall, the AM station.
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4: 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Water. 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
7: Here's your Lakes 18 Storm Tracker forecast. A much calmer day today. It's partly to mostly sunny. The humidity is nice. The temperature's pleasant. We'll be in the upper 70s. Tonight, sky clear. It's cool. We're in the upper 50s. Mostly sunny. Nice looking Saturday in the low 80s. Father's Day on Sunday. Also the beginning of summer on Sunday. Early sun increasing clouds with late day storms. And we'll be in the low 80s. I'm Chief Meteorologist Bill Mack on Z Rock 103. 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

0: Hey, it's Twitch. Friends, tomorrow's the big day. 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
1: 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Here's traffic.
2: Right now, traffic's picking up on inbound Leestown Road at News Circle. Things are also moving slowly on outbound Newtown Pike at Citation Boulevard. Watch for increased traffic on inbound Midland Avenue at Main Street. For traffic, I'm Roger Meadows.
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9: Eating a healthy diet is not only good for you physically, it can also keep your brain sharp as you age. According to a new study out of China, people who most closely followed the MIND diet slowed aging in key structures inside their brains by more than 2 years. The MIND diet is a combination of the Mediterranean diet, which we talk a lot about, and the DASH diet, which stands for Dietary Approaches to Stop Hypertension. All three of these diets are similar, but the MIND diet puts more of an emphasis on berries, beans, leafy green vegetables, fish, poultry, whole grains, olive oil, and nuts. You're not going to eat foods with a lot of saturated fat. We're talking cheese, butter, red meat, or anything fried. You really don't have to eat like this 100% of the time. That's the key. Just do the best that you can. I'm Dr. Sanjay Gupta, helping you live a better life.
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2: Do you know how much ketchup I go through? I once at a Red Robin went through a whole bottle. I was in my fat phase, and I had just gotten broken up with at the time, so it's okay, because they give you never-ending fries, and I just sat there till the ketchup bottle was empty.
3: Damn.
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1: 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Here's traffic.
2: Right now, traffic is picking up on inbound Old Frankfort Pike at News Circle. Watch for increased traffic on Todd's Road at Todd's Station. And things are also moving slowly on I-75 in the southbound lanes from the Ironworks Pike exit all the way to the Paris Pike exit. For traffic, I'm Roger Meadows.
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0: 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You ever punch a horny bull? 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
3: Oh, God, don't. No, it's I'm the not. Worst and mistake I've made in my life, and I was addicted to heroin. And I'm telling you, try to bite a spoon bread. Oh, God.
4: Wow, somebody's not invited to the spoon bread festival.
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1: DeVille. Here's your LX 18 Storm Tracker forecast. A much calmer day today. It's partly to mostly sunny. The humidity is nice. The temperature's pleasant. We'll be in the upper 70s. Tonight, sky clear. It's cool. We're in the upper 50s. Mostly sunny. Nice looking Saturday in the low 80s. Father's Day on Sunday. Also the beginning of summer on Sunday. Early sun, increasing clouds with late day storms, and we'll be in the low 80s. I'm Chief Meteorologist Bill Mack on Z-Rock 103, the rock station.
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0: Louder Than Life, America's largest and loudest rock and metal festival, is taking over Louisville this September, and you could be in the pit. 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
3: Right now, traffic's picking up on Versailles Road at Alexandria Drive. Watch for some slow-moving traffic on Sir Barton Way as you approach Man of War. Also on Clay's Mill at the Lane Allen intersection. For traffic, I'm Roger Meadows.
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12: We start out okay.
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13: Shipping is $700.
12: No, I have to check. 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
13: 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How much is the calendar? And how much for a weekend with Fat Becca?
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4: 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You know? Nothing weird about that. Nothing. 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Eyes are up here, man.
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2: 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Come on, you're not a little curious?
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3: 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And it turns out it's Johnny with the fastest catalytic converter removal. 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
2: aren't so much bad as they are tragically stupid.
3: You grabbed me by the collar. You pushed me up against the wall. She grabs me by the collar. She pushes me up against the wall. She says, "Don't you ever, ever." She's got spit flying out of her mouth. "Don't you ever suggest that you bring a canine unit to a place where I am." And I go, "Okay, just, you know, don't smoke weed that day." And she goes, "I am weed. I am weed."
4: I forgot about that. I was so mad.
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2: aren't so much bad as they are tragically stupid.
4: Yeah, just rip it off Earl. I'm fine.
3: Exactly.
4: We start out okay.
3: Right. He's and then in the middle of the night, he's like an Eskimo, just shivering.
4: Well, it's okay. He doesn't need that much blanket because I take up so much of the bed he's
3: nothing.
4: Pushed all the way to the edge.
3: Nothing in my life surprises me less than finding out you sleep like an a-hole. Like, I bet you starfish.
4: Oh, yeah.
3: I can tell you starfish that whole bed.
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4: Look, she's water. 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
3: It must suck when you have a restless leg and four legs.
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6: Here's your LEX18 storm tracker forecast. Tonight, seasonably cool, mainly clear sky. Nice night. We'll be dropping down to around 60. Your day on Saturday. Overall, mostly sunny. There's a very small chance for a light shower sprinkle late in the afternoon. Highs will be up into the low 80s. Partly sunny on Father's Day. Late day storms will be in the mid 80s. I'm Chief Meteorologist Bill Mack.
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5: 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A bear approached the pond and tried to steal the trout from his fishing pole.
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1: 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That's right. 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
3: Like, seriously, it's three. It's like the potatoes come in one pouch, the cheese comes another, the bacon comes another, and it's like, microwave for this and take out and stir some more. Are you even done? I don't know. Oh, watch. Oh, God. These potatoes look weird. I paid $1.26 for this.
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3: 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Are you kidding me? Oh, sorry, Earl. 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
2: 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The instructions are the name.
4: Like, seriously, it's three. It's like the potatoes come in one pouch, the cheese comes another, the bacon comes another, and it's like, microwave for this and take out and stir some more. Are you even done? I don't know. Oh, watch. Oh, God. These potatoes look weird. I paid $1.26 for this.
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4: 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Worst and mistake I've made in my life, and I was addicted to heroin. And I'm telling you, try to bite a spoon bread. Oh, God.
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0: We're not even sure they still work here, but they keep showing up, so what the hell. 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
3: Oh, he had a BMW. Okay, yeah, my bad. No, he had a Mercedes for a hot second, too.
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5: He's like, oh, I've got a Mercedes. 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
6: 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Jeez.
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6: 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That would hurt my feelings.
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3: 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Are you kidding me? Oh, sorry, Earl. 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
6: For the 9th year in a row, Finland has been named the happiest country in the world. That's according to the World Happiness Report put out every year by the Wellbeing Research Center at the University of Oxford in the UK. Two other Nordic nations, Iceland and Denmark, came in at numbers 2 and 3. Now, having spent quite a bit of time in these countries over my 2.5 decades as a journalist, I can tell you that this is not at all that surprising. There's an entirely different way of thinking in these countries. We before me, you might say. In other words, the mentality is less adversarial and much more, we're all in this together. One other interesting thing that came up was that no matter where someone lived, the more time they spent on social media, the less happy they were. Want to smile? It's simple. Put your phone away for a bit. I'm Dr. Sanjay Gupta, helping you live a better life.
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2: Man, weed is so bad for your brain. 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
3: 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I'll give them that. Whoever wrote the instructions on it could not underestimate the amount of idiocy that they would encounter with you. They could not. I envy people who haven't met you yet.
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1: aren't so much bad as they are tragically stupid.
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3: ma'am,
2: 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I think just like my teeth.
3: I think she was hitting on you.
2: That's cool with me. She's cute. She's a doctor. Are you kidding me? Oh, sorry, Earl. Bye.
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